0: Before you go, there's something I want you to have.
1: Oh, it's beautiful. But wait a minute, isn't this...
0: Yeah, yes it is.
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1: 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Me not working hard. 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

0: En Cadena 100, 45 minutos sin interrupción de las canciones que más te gustan.
1: I wanna dance by water beneath the Mexican sky. Drink some margaritas by swing of blue lights. Listen to the mariachi play at midnight. Are you with me? 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

Drink some margaritas by string of blue lights. 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